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Pacific Highway East. 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Pinnacle Apartments. 3501. Pacific Highway East. 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

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Initial report of cardiac complaint. 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Engine 16, Channel A2. Initial report of cardiac complaint. Highlands Condos Building H is in Hotel 6111, North 15th Street. 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

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Channel A3. 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South D. As in Delta Street and South 50th Street. Stand by for PD. Engine 8. Medic 5. 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And EMS 1. Channel A3. 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South D. As in Delta Street and South 50th Street. 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

0: All units from command, we got one patient, lower left extremity gunshot wound. Tacoma, command is going to be passed to Battalion 3.
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Ladder 3, Channel A2, Interior Electrical Problem, Boulders 3 at Puget Sound Apartments Building E, as in Echo, 2602, Westridge Avenue West, Unit E, as in Echo 303, Ladder 3, Channel A2, Interior Electrical Problem, Boulders 3 at Puget Sound Apartments Building E, as in Echo, 2602, Westridge Avenue West, Unit E, as in Echo 303, Time 1951,

Engine 10, Channel A2, BLS, bleeding problem, Tacoma Nursing and Rehab Center, 2102, South 96th Street, Unit 37, Engine 10, Channel A2, BLS, bleeding problem, Tacoma Nursing and Rehab Center, 2102, South 96th Street, Unit 37, Time 1952.

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2: Channel A2, smoke investigation. Scott Pearson Trail Orchard SR 16 westbound on ramp. 1600, South Orchard Street. Time 1956.
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0: Engine 9, Battalion 1, and Safety 3, Channel A2, Fire Response, westbound 16 west of 19th. Engine 9, Battalion 1, and Safety 3, Channel A2, Fire Response, westbound 16 west of 19th. Time 20:04.
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2: 5, Channel A2, BLS, sick person, New Tacoma Apartments, 1709. South G, as in Dahl Street, Unit 402, 8, 5, Channel A2, BLS, sick person, New Tacoma Apartments, 1709, South G, as in Dahl Street, Unit 402, time 2101.
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2: Hayden 3, Channel A2, VLS, bleeding problem, extended stay America, 2820, Pacific Highway East, Unit 214, Hayden 3, Channel A2, VLS, bleeding problem, extended stay America, 2820. Pacific Highway East, Unit 214, Time 2311.

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0: Altered LOC, Highlands Condos Building H, is in Hotel, 6111, North 15th Street, Unit H. Is in Hotel 103, aid, 4, Channel A2, BLS, Altered LOC, Highlands Condos Building H, is in Hotel, 6111, North 15th Street, Unit H, is in Hotel 103, time 23:57.

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0: 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Engine 3, Channel A2, BLF, bleeding problem, 4508, 37th Street Northeast, time 1:36.
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0: 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We got 150 by 200 commercial structures. Nothing showing right now, no alarm sounding. We can hear. There's a security person on scene. 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We'll advise in a second.
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0: 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What is an alarm? There were some janitors in here. Right now, 11s, you can stand by right there. And Battalion 2, you can go available at this time. Would you like to take one?
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Engine 2, Ladder 1, Battalion 2, Safety 3, and 8, 1, Channel 83, BLS, Motor Vehicle Accident, Southbound 705 to Southbound Interstate 5, Engine 2, Ladder 1, Battalion 2, Safety 3, and 8, 1, Channel 83, BLS, Motor Vehicle Accident, Southbound 705 to Southbound Interstate 5, Time 4:13.

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2: Aid, 4, Channel A2, BLS, breathing problem, 435 South Fawcett Apartments, 435, Fawcett Avenue, Unit 204. Aid, 4, Channel A2, BLS, breathing problem, 435 South Fawcett Apartments, 435, Fawcett Avenue, Unit 204, time 4:15.

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0: Engine 2, Ladder 1, Battalion 3, Safety 3, and 8, 1, Channel A3, BLS, Motor Vehicle Accident, Southbound 705 to Southbound Interstate 5, Engine 2, Ladder 1, Battalion 3, Safety 3, and 8, 1, Channel A3, BLS, Motor Vehicle Accident, Southbound 705 to Southbound Interstate 5, Time 419.
1: A4 from Engine 1, disregard last transmission. Go ahead and continue.
2: Received. Tacoma from Battalion 2. I'm already out on the road if you want to assign me to that call.
3: Received Battalion 2. We're going to put you on it here in a minute.

Engine 2, Ladder 1, Battalion 2, Safety 3, and 8, 1, Channel A3, BLS, Motor Vehicle Accident, Southbound Interstate 5 at 38, Engine 2, Ladder 1, Battalion 2, Safety 3, and 8, 1, Channel A3, BLS, Motor Vehicle Accident, Southbound Interstate 5 at 38, Time 4:20.

all units from Mitch 2, Engine 2 is on scene, command. This is going to be on the South 38th Street exit, not on the main line. Engine 2, we have one patient on the ground. We'll be investigating at this time.

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Engine 8, Battalion 3, Safety 3, Power 2, and 8, 2, Channel A3, BLS, Motor Vehicle Accident, Southbound Interstate 5 south of 38, Engine 8, Battalion 3, Safety 3, Power 2, and 8, 2, Channel A3, BLS, Motor Vehicle Accident, Southbound Interstate 5 south of 38, Time 5:47.

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0: Tower 2, Major Dane, can you go with that traffic again?
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Engine 11, Ladder 4, Battalion 2, Safety 3, and Aid 3, Channel A4, BLS, Motor Vehicle Accident, Southbound Interstate 5 south of Portland, Engine 11, Ladder 4, Battalion 2, Safety 3, and Aid 3, Channel A4, BLS, Motor Vehicle Accident, Southbound Interstate 5 south of Portland, Time 617.

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engine 16, and medic 1, channel A2, ALS, chest pain, Franciscan Health Rehab Hospital, 815, South Basalt Street, unit 115, engine 16, and medic 1, channel A2, ALS, chest pain, Franciscan Health Rehab Hospital, 815, South Basalt Street, unit 115, time 624.

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Engine 12, Ladder 4, Battalion 2, Safety 3, and Aid 3, Channel A3, BLS, Motor Vehicle Accident, Northbound Interstate 5 north of 54th, Engine 12, Ladder 4, Battalion 2, Safety 3, and Aid 3, Channel A3, BLS, Motor Vehicle Accident, Northbound Interstate 5 north of 54th, Time 907.

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0: letter 1, and metaphor, channel A2, ALS, unconscious person, McDonald's, 802, Tacoma Avenue South, letter 1, and metaphor, channel A2, ALS, unconscious person, McDonald's, 802, Tacoma Avenue South, time 9:27.
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2: 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A-1, Channel A-3, VLS, motor vehicle accident, northbound Interstate 5 north of 54th. 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

0: The Coleman, this is I-5 Command. We have one patient being transported to St. Francis by A3. Battalion 2, Engine 12, one available. 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
1: Received command and confirming you still have 8-1 dispatched. Do you still need them?
0: That's affirmative. The 8 cars for Letter 4.
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0: 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There'll be an initial incident, and we're downstream of that. When you get on scene, just pull into the HOV lane in front of Safety 3.
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0: Stage 1, Safety 3. When you get on scene, you're actually going to be downstream. 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
0: Correction, take the HOV lane after you clear the other wreck. 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

0: かもなれます。ぐらいになれます。We have a 10 o'clock moving at the garage. Okay, if we head that direction, it should be only about 10-15 minutes.
1: That's perfect, not everyone.
0: Receive.
2: 3, that original plan, correction. 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Ladder 4 driver is going to wave me in.
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0: Engine 12, Ladder 1, and Battalion 2, Channel A4, BLS, Motor Vehicle Accident, Northbound Interstate 5 at SR 18, Engine 12, Ladder 1, and Battalion 2, Channel A4, BLS, Motor Vehicle Accident, Northbound Interstate 5 at SR 18, Time 9:57.
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0: all north of, or at 18, and also what lane is it in?
1: I think the information we got now is the left side, lane 4.
0: 8-3.
1: I'll give WSP a call to double check on that.
0: 8-3. So far, traffic is not slowing.

0: Margaret in Milton will be on a delayed response. You may want to get another unit that's closer.
1: 6-3. I just got the mobile up and going. Looks like I'm returning to the similar location. Is this a duplicate incident or is it something new?
2: It's not new, but it's north of us. It could be a vehicle that was involved in the previous incident, according to Ladder 4.
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0: for calling us in the 12. You receive. We're coming from Milton. We're on delay of response. You may want to look at other units that's closer.
1: That's Vernon and Cove. We're keeping you on it.
0: Receive.

Aid, 3, Channel A4, BLF, Motor Vehicle Accident, Northbound Interstate 5 at SR 18, Aid, 3, Channel A4, BLF, Motor Vehicle Accident, Northbound Interstate 5 at SR 18, Time 10:03. 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

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Engine 4, Channel A2, fire response, 955, Tacoma Avenue South. 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

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Channel A2. 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
2: Tacoma Medic 3 is clearing this call on South 7th. If we are closer to that call on 38th of Tower 2.
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0: Tacoma from Battalion 1. I can take that in lieu of Battalion 2. I'm at 21st, North 21st in Alder.
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Engine 12, channel A2. Initial report of cardiac complaint, 1401. Rainier Court, unit 2. Engine 12, channel A2. Initial report of cardiac complaint, 1401. Rainier Court, unit 2. Time 1241.

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Don't see an alarm sounding. 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